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1: 从那个唐宋元明清下来最有名的四种船型，现在全世界流通的帆布是最宽的，它有2米6宽，材料是那个金丝楠木。
0: The maritime history in China started very early, goes back to 8,000 years. And all over the years and centuries, China has been creating some new technologies like the watertight bulkheads, the anchors, the rudders, and many, many things were created in the magnetic compass, which is Chinese.
2: 中国古船研究中心有一间造船车间，游飞军馆长是一个渔民的后代，对船特别感兴趣。他召集当地的工匠造船，前前后后到现在有30多年了。今天冯克里来到造船车间，亲自体验了造船工艺。
0: Oh, this boat is beautiful. Do you work from papers, from drawings, or do you work because you know how to build the boat?
3: 你是怎么做这个船的？是通过大脑记忆，还是说有这个图纸？
0: It is in Chinese blood to build boats because it was already in Chinese blood thousands of years ago to build boats. That's the point.
2: 中国古船研究所的不远处是一望无垠的东海，大海让冯克里触景生情。他滔滔不绝地说儿时在法国与海为伴的故事。
4: This is a crash forward.
2: 说到中法友谊时，冯克里说，1958年中法合拍电影《风筝》时，他6岁，至今许多情节依然记忆犹新。
0: In the 1950s, when China was created, France and China wanted to open diplomatic relations, so they started by having cultural relations. Together, they made one movie.With a French director and a Chinese director together, made a movie called Fengcheng in China and called Le cerf-volant du bout du monde in French. I was 6 years old. That was the first time I saw a movie. That was this movie where Sun Wukong, the kite, flies from China to France and falls in a tree.
2: 这些年来。冯克里除了翻译《中国古船图说》外，还翻译了《海上丝绸之路》。这一天，为了翻译《海上丝绸之路》，他清早起来伏案工作，忙到傍晚，他连中饭都没有吃。邻居大嫂给冯克里送来了一盘饺子。
0: 哎，你好，
5: 你好，
0: 哦，谢谢。哦，谢谢，
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0: 非常感谢，让小娜给我一个礼物。
2: 这可不仅仅是一盘饺子，这是中法民间友谊的一个缩影。
0: So the lady took care of my laundry. So when you go to my home, I'm going to show you what I'm doing. I make model boats, I make Chinese painting, I make painting, I cook, I bake, I designed a jacket for sailing.So it's a little wide because I can put a sweater underneath. So it's not fashion jacket, it's a working jacket for sailing.
2: 今天，冯克里再次来到跨湖桥遗址博物馆看中华第一舟。
0: Many people on the individual level or at a local level or at a provincial level, they.Have developed museum, beautiful museum like this one, and so that this history is not lost. On top of that, I met some people who are preserving the sailboats and the traditional boats which were used in protecting the history and culture of the Chinese maritime activities.Hello.
6: Hello.
0: Hello.
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0: 质保护工程可行性方案以后，我们开展了四大文保工程，比如说第一个就是疏干排水的地质工程，第二个土遗址的一个加固工程，第三个是我们微生物防治工程，第四个就是我们这个独木舟及木构件拖延脱水的一个保护工程。
1: The ancient civilizations started to build canals and boats and canoes. The first canoe was built about 8,000 years ago. Then, through history, they built boats. They built bigger boats. They started to trade on the ocean. They built, invented something which made the boat stronger.Now we go back in time to reach nowadays. Nowadays, China is catching up with the West in terms of shipbuilding quantity and quality. It is not something new. It is something which is in the genes, which is in the people's brain, in the people's body, that they were doing that thousands of years ago.
2: 这次到跨湖桥遗址博物馆，他没有见到老朋友吴建馆长，但是他见到了最早发现跨湖桥遗址信息的郑苗。今天冯克里很想见一见郑苗。在湘湖的游船上，跨湖桥遗址的发现人郑苗和中华第一舟船舶人冯克里见面了。他们不仅谈古船，还谈中法友谊，谈人间趣闻。分别时，冯克里赠送郑苗法语版的中国古船图说，跨湖桥遗址博物馆向冯克里赠送了船模。
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